Everybody in the place, put those hands in the air. Yeah, check it out one time. You know it's for real. Then trash with you all on your set. Getting biz. Come on.

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0: My girl just caught me.
1: You let her catch you?
0: I don't know how I let this happen.
1: The who?
0: The girl next door, you know? I don't know what to do.
1: So it wasn't

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1: When I first saw you, I saw love. And the first time you touched me, I felt love. And after all this time, you're still the one.